Tabloid paper. Said something interesting. No, later. There's no evidence. They couldn't make it stick. It's on YouTube now and then. Comes down pretty quick. So we stayed up and we argued all night. If we can't change the world, let's at least get the charts right. The record buying public shouldn't be voting. The record buying public shouldn't be voting. How do you sleep at night when no one likes the music I like? How do we sleep at night when no one likes the music we write? The record buying public, we hate them. This is Art Brute versus Satan. Don't worry, we can take them. On your visa, it says entertainer. You better step it up or they're gonna detain you. It's all smoke and mirrors, don't go and see them. I wanted rock and roll, I got a science museum. So we stayed up and we argued all night. If we can't change the world, please, let's get the charts right. The record buying public shouldn't be voting. The record buying public shouldn't be voting. How can I sleep at night when people listen to Razorlight? How do you sleep at night when people buy records by Razorlight? The record by public, we hate them. This is Art Brute versus Satan. Don't worry, we can take them. This is Art Brute versus Satan. Do you like pop music? If you like pop music, then why do you let them abuse it? The record buying public.

full marks on my scorecard. A lesson learned, and learned hard. Full marks on my scorecard. A lesson learned, and learned hard. A brush with Satan can be fatal. We're doing this for you, so you better be grateful. The record buying public, we hate them. This is Uproot versus Satan. 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This is Uproot versus Satan.

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1: spread out and receptive. 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

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I'm petrified of the news headlines.

took photos, thought I was cool then. 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I done Christmas shifts at Sainsbury's, paper round and Tesco. I watched Total Wipeout, trying to not white out. I miss my old school friends, but I don't have time now. Used to sleep at Jacob's, got lean at Mason's. Those were the days when, but I miss my mates. 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

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The first time that I done it, so it didn't hurt.

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1: Yo, you must have did see a pretty coffin where you like. Because if you test the champion, man, you're going to die.
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0: 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Yeah. Some people don't know what it means to have a real, real good time. Say something. Yeah. See, I remember
1: a long time ago.
0: My mother told me,
1: son,
0: son, son, son, son, son, no matter where you go, try to have yourself a real, real good time. So I thought tonight would be a fine time for you and I to get together and clap your hands like this. One, two, three, four.

said, are you gonna be my girl? It's 1, 2, 3, take my hand and come with me, because you look so fine that I really wanna make you mine. Really wanna make you mine. 4, 5, 6, come on and get your kicks. Now you don't need money.